0: it unsafe to travel at night?
1: Well, it's safe to stay here. 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
0: Can Lorca ride?

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To you and me, he's a renegade. He's a clown that we put down. He's a man that doesn't fit.

0: Hi, this is saxophonist D. Lucas, and I want to say hi to all of the amazing listeners at smoothjazz.club, and thank you for supporting the music.
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I act like you walked out the day that you found out I only had 6 months to live. But the truth of my sickness is honest, you caused it, so I know you take and you give. You take and you give. You give and you take.